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2: 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He went off on them wild kids. Escucha.
3: Chuck E. Cheese is like a casino for kids.
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3: Yeah, you're in there, they go, the kids go crazy. They're in there and they're playing all these games and they get addicted, right? They become like little crack kids, yeah. Right? Because they're playing and literally they come up to every 5 minutes like, hey, Dad, can I get 5 more books? Can I get 5 more books? The machines are hot. The slots are loose. And I'm like, where did you learn that, fool? Like, where did you get the cigarette? Like,

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1: 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He went off on them wild kids. Escucha.
2: Chuck E. Cheese is like a casino for kids. Right?
1: It is.
2: Yeah, you're in there, the kids go crazy. They're in there and they're playing all these games and they get addicted, right? They become like little crack kids, yeah. Right? Because they're playing and literally they come up to you every 5 minutes like, hey, Dad, can I get 5 more bucks? Can I get 5 more bucks? The machines are hot. The slots are loose. And I'm like, where did you learn that, fool? Like, where did you get the cigarette? Like,

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1: 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He went off on them wild kids. Escucha.
2: Chuck E. Cheese is like a casino for kids.
1: Right? It is.
2: Yeah, you're in there, the kids go crazy. They're in there and they're playing all these games and they get addicted, right? They become like little crack kids, yeah. Right? Because they're playing and literally they come up to every 5 minutes like, hey, can I get five more books? Can I get 5 more books? The machines are hot. The slots are loose. You know? Like, I'm like, where did you learn that, fool? Like, where did you get the cigarette? Like,

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2: 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He went off on them wild kids. Escucha.
3: Chuck E. Cheese is like a casino for kids.
2: Right? It is.
3: Yeah, you're in there, they go, the kids go crazy. They go, they're in there and they're playing all these games and they get addicted, right? They become like little crack kids, yeah. Right? Because they're playing and literally they come up to you every 5 minutes like, hey, God, Dad, can I get 5 more bucks? Can I get 5 more bucks? The machines are hot. The slots are loose. And I'm like, where did you learn that, fool? Like, where did you get the cigarette? Like,

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1: Yeah.
0: We the best.
1: Boy.
0: Give me the light.
1: Yeah.
0: And we turn it up every time.
1: Every
0: time. And we bust it up, watch it.
1: Watch it.
0: Ha!
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1: 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He went off on them wild kids. Escucha.
2: Chuck E. Cheese is like a casino for kids.
1: Right? It is.
2: Yeah, you're in there. The kids go crazy. They're in there and they're playing all these games and they get addicted, right? They become like little crack kids, yeah. Right? Because they're playing and literally they come up to every 5 minutes like, hey, can I get five more bucks? Can I get five more bucks? The machines are hot. The slots are loose. You know? Like, I'm like, where did you learn that, fool? Like, where did you get the cigarette? Like,

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1: 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He went off on them wild kids. Escucha.
2: Chuck E. Cheese is like a casino for kids.
1: Right? It is.
2: You're in there, the kids go crazy. They're in there and they're playing all these games and they get addicted, right? They become like little crack kids, yeah. Right? Because they're playing and they come up to every 5 minutes like, hey, Dad, come on, can I get 5 more bucks? Can I get 5 more bucks? The machines are hot. The slots are loose. I'm like, where did you learn that, fool? Like, where did you get the cigarette? Like,

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1: 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He went off on them wild kids. Escucha.
2: Chuck E. Cheese is like a casino for kids.
1: Right? It is.
2: You're in there, the kids go crazy. They're in there and they're playing all these games and they get addicted, right? They become like little crack kids, yeah. Right? Because they're playing and literally they come up to every 5 minutes like, hey, Dad, can I get 5 more books? Can I get 5 more books? The machines are hot. The slots are loose. You know? I'm like, where did you learn that, fool? Like, where did you get the cigarette? Like,

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1: 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He went off on them wild kids. Escucha.
2: Chuck E. Cheese is like a casino for kids.
1: Right? It is.
2: Yeah, you're in there, they go, the kids go crazy. They go, they're in there and they're playing all these games and they get addicted, right? They become like little crack kids, yeah. Right? Because they're playing and literally they come up to every 5 minutes like, hey, can, Dad, can I get 5 more books? Can I get 5 more books? The machines are hot. The slots are loose. You know? Like, I'm like, where did you learn that, fool? Like, where did you get the cigarette? Like,

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1: 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money, money, money, money, money, money, money, money, money, money, money, money, money, money, money, money, money, money, money, money, money, money, money, money, money, money, money, money, money, money, money, money, money, money, money, money, money, money, money, money, money, money, money, money, money, money, money, money, money, money, money, money, money, money, money, money, 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money, money, money, money, money, money, money, money, money, money, money, money, money, money, money, money, money, money, money, money, money

0: Ballin'. 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
0: We the best.
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0: Give me the light.
1: Yeah.
0: And we turn it up every time.
1: Every
0: time. And we bust it up, watch it.
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0: Ha!
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5: Chuck E. Cheese is like a casino for kids.
4: Right? It is.
5: Yeah, you're in there, they go, the kids go crazy. They go, they're in there and they're playing all these games and they get addicted, right? 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Right? Because they're playing and literally they come up to every 5 minutes like, hey, Dad, can I get 5 more bucks? Can I get 5 more bucks? The machines are hot. The slots are loose. And I'm like, where did you learn that, fool? Like, where did you get the cigarette? 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